People differ in the threshold between their conscious and the controlled aspect of them and the capacity to spill over into a more spontaneous, where the spirit takes over and they're not conscious of what's happening.

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Thank you.

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It goes something like this. 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
2: Stop beat. 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
0: 27 years, y'all. You guys are making history.

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0: it's a difficult thing to look beyond, you know, just what you see every day and realize that, that there is something very different out there, or you can be a part in creating something different. And
1: yeah, it's, I mean, and that's like really beautiful to see. It's just like
0: that very different people.

0: work and make something cool.
1: Yeah, it's, I mean, and that's like really beautiful to see. It's just like.
2: Give my side,
3: I'm saying just keep doing what you're doing and do it some more. Just keep doing it, you know?
4: Wantando mundo matuta.

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0: Because I love you.
1: Because I love you.
0: Because I love you.
1: Because I love you.
0: Because I love you.
1: Because I love you.
0: Because I love you.
1: Because I love you.
0: Because I love you.
1: Because I love you.

0: Nambiti, because I love you. I want to sing your songs.
1: Because I love you.
0: Om Nambiti,
1: because I
0: will always love you.
1: Because I love you.
0: Nambiti,
1: because I love you.
0: Nambiti,
1: because I love you.
0: Om Nambiti,
1: because I love you.

0: Yes, ladies and gentlemen, you are welcome to witness this music of charm and charisma with the revival and Rumba Sukus music by His Imperial Royal Majesty, prophet in his own right, and a full artist in genuine Congolese roots and African music. Ladies and gentlemen, welcome the incomparable and unbeatable full artist, Mr. Siatul. Yes, Mr. Siatul, what do you have to offer in this package?
1: I am offering an enjoyable and melodically assured word of considerable quality and assurance. Thank you very much. 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
1: You got the 300 bid. You seen 300 killer?
2: That like shit off, man. Y'all niggas. Huh? Hold on. Chill out. Well, I think them that niggas right there, G. They poke. Look at the white.
3: Dirty
2: at the
3: ass niggas from around Lewis.
4: Oh, shit. Yeah.
3: See them niggas on my shit 1960.
2: Yo, Pete, go in the building and get the block killer right now.
1: Let's go get the top. Come on.
2: Yo, Rob. Yo, who that? Yo, it's 12. Hurry up. Open the door.
5: What up,
2: God?
5: What's up, son?
2: I need the ratchet. Them niggas is downstairs right now, and I think that's them niggas that pull up to the light, yo.
5: Pull off, so ahead.
2: Okay, right. Come on, Pete. Come on. Open the door.
6: Can't push niggas the fuck up, son.
5: Yo, son, go down. Go down. Yeah. Vote.
2: All right, come on. Stay next to the gate.
6: I got you, son. I got my eye on them niggas.
2: All right, I got them.
6: Chetty,
2: I got them. I load the shit up. I got it.
6: You ready?
2: Don't worry about nothing.
6: Stop sign right now.
2: Them niggas don't got nothing on us.
6: Now, round the window, son. You got us.
2: You got it. Don't worry. I got it. I'm going to kill these niggas right now.
4: Cock back the rack. Here we go.
2: Let them niggas turn around.
6: And fuck that. As soon as they make it go.
4: Hey, I'm going to get them for his pocket.
6: Yeah, they coming this way, son. Yo, move to the left. Move to the left, son.
4: Make sure you get his pocket.
6: Yo, get by the car, man. Shelter, nigga.
2: Do it.
6: Yeah. All right. Let these niggas have it, son. That's it. You ready,
2: son? Here they go. Did it.
7: Yo! This is what it is!
1: Your punk ass, nigga. I told you we was coming to get your ass, nigga. You ain't know what it was?
6: Look at your niggas. They dead, man.
1: Yeah.
6: You the only nigga. What's up?
1: Shut the fuck up, nigga.
6: Oh, yo, Popo, son.
1: Police, man.
2: Police is coming. Let's get the fuck to the car. Let's go to the car. Let me get the keys, man. Look. I got it. So, man, yo, where Ray Ray at, man?
7: Yo, man, these niggas got me. Yo!
8: Il y a te passe le mic, 21h, 22h en direct avec mon invité, l'invité de ce soir qui s'appelle...

the jury stood up, judge slammed the hammer. 5 years straight, a hard time in Alabama. 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The system design

greatest b-boy of all time. Started from small crimes where others had big tops. I was slinging small dimes, trying to make the come up. The blow used to numb up a few G's a week. My click used to sum up till my brother got locked up. My girl got knocked up. My closest homie each got popped up and shot up. 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So I dropped a half a G on a rented SP 12 budget sampler in a Yamaha 4-track. 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

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I know you've become disheartened and disillusioned by the current state of affairs. Your stocks have fallen, your investments have failed you. The man from whom you took orders has been ordered to jail by his and your subordinates. You question, what is this world coming to? What is the profit margin when you're forced to pander to the marginalized? Where's the glory you dreamt of as a child, dressed as a cowboy? Your play gun pointed at real targets. Your mother holding her tongue as your father consoles her with the words, "It's just boy stuff." 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You grew into his old suits. You acquired his beliefs, you embodied his dreams, and with them his oversights. How long did you think it would last? It's just a matter of time. The world is far from over. Look, your mother outlives your father. Your sister outlives your brother. And if you jump from this window today, she'll also outlive you. Look at her, sitting in her Midwestern home, tuned into Oprah once again. Today, she learns to meditate on a secondhand couch. Meanwhile, you stand outside this window, 12 stories above the ground, one story remaining untold.

contemplate the setting sun, unaware of your disorientation, disorient, turned away from the east. The shifting current seems to conspire against you. Mr. Nichols, you fail to see that you've always stood outside of this window, perched on the threshold of oblivion, countless man-made stories above the truth. For so long you've stood facing the setting sun, mistaking the complementary unified duality of nature as being right or wrong, good or evil, God or devil. Mr. Nichols, instead of stepping from this ledge into the downfall of your uprise, why not just turn around? Lessen the intensity of your western glare and face the rising sun. Note the energy swirling from its center, how it illumines us all, and only the birds fly first class.